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With Bob Howard, TIL, today I learned you should learn something new every single day. Imagine searching for the secret to eternal life and coming up with gunpowder. That's minutes away.

My second favorite Fleetwood Mac breakup song on the River 105.9. You got variety from the 80s. Some more Bob Howard here. Thanks so much for listening. 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

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Good morning, Mike and Danielle and Monroe. 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

It's like the 80s all over again. I'm John Cadillac Seville on the River 105.9. Madonna back at number one on the iTunes charts, teaming up with Kylie Minogue, releasing the official Love Sensation After Hours mix. Of course, it debuted at the top of the charts. Here's Sheryl Crow, and if it makes you happy, we're happy. On the River 105.9. Good morning.

0: We could be calling you on Monday morning when the $1,000 Great Gas Giveaway returns. You could be a winner like Jeff. Hey, Jeff.
1: Shut up. Oh, my God. I've been trying for like 2 years.
0: How long you listen?
1: Every time you guys do it, I try every day.
0: That's awesome. Patience and persistence. Monday morning, the first of 13 chances to win $1,000 with Kerry Collins just after 9 on the river.

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They'll be shaking MetLife Stadium on September the 25th. AC/DC, no stopping those guys. Good morning, I'm John Cadillac-Seville on the River 105.9. She'll drop a brand new album early next month. It's Natalie Imbruglia on the River.

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1: 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Guaranteed human.

Thank you so much for including us in your plans this weekend. I'm John Cadillac Seville on the River 105.9. Lots of stuff going on today and tomorrow. Several local agricultural fairs, themed markets, community festivals, including the Wolcott Country Fair. Also, Robin Hood's Medieval Fair in Harwinton and the North Brantford Potato and Corn Festival, the River 105.9.

Good buddy of mine just got back from Nashville. He told me he enjoyed a rooftop concert featuring Bare Naked Ladies and this band, Train. Pat Monahan and Company says it was off the wall fun. The River 105.9. Good morning.

Nothing like fresh vegetables from the garden. I'm John Cadillac-Seville on the River 105.9. Today is National Zucchini Day. Also, Happiness Happens Day. And I'm very happy because I got my boys hanging out with me here in the studio at the Caddy Compound on this International Cat Day, which is every day here at our house. Our cats will not settle for anything but. If you're a cat owner, you get it.

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A couple big concerts tonight. One at Mohegan Sun Arena with Billy Idol and Devo. And over at the Hartford Healthcare Amphitheater in Bridgeport, Britt Floyd and Get the Let Out. 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

They're among the headliners at the iHeartRadio Music Festival in Vegas coming up next month. Goo Goo Dolls. Good morning. I'm John Cadillac Seville on the River 105.9. 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Lots of great events going on all weekend long here in the state, including the Foodie Fam Fest, Connecticut's largest food festival featuring 28 vendors, live entertainment, and influencers at Duncan Park in Hartford, the home of the Yard Goats, starts up at 1 o'clock.

Go ahead, have another sip of coffee. You need to be awake to hear this. I'm John Cadillac Seville on the River 105.9. Crank the radio up a little bit louder. This just came down earlier this week. We are now the official radio station of the New England Patriots football team. You're going to be hearing all their games here on the River 105.9. Starting up this Thursday night with a preseason game against the Colts from Gillette Stadium. Pre-game, 4:30. Game time, 7:30 on the River.

The webbed creature rules. I'm John Cadillac-Seville on the River 105.9. Have you seen the new Spider-Man movie yet? Really? You're about the only one that hasn't so far. It's become the fastest pick to cross a half a billion at the domestic box office and climbing big time this weekend. The River.

Well, if I wasn't laughing, I'd be crying. I'm John Cadillac Seville on the River 105.9. I was cleaning up the basement, and I found my old high school yearbook, and I looked at my senior picture, the photograph taken back then, and I was thinking to myself, what was I not thinking at the time? I thought I was cool. Red Sox over the A's, 13-1. You're in heaven if you're a Red Sox fan. 9 straight, 27 of the last 30 they've won. 13-1 over the A's last night. Yankees over the Braves, 3-2. The Mets getting by the Pirates. And the Rumble Ponies blanked the Yard Goats last night at Binghamton. One zip. Phil Collins now on the River 105.9. Good morning.

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0: Thank you so much for including us in your plans this weekend. I'm John Cadillac Seville on the River 105.9. And yes, we are the station that gives you a chance to win a grand with the $1,000 Great Gas giveaway. And Gina, you won.
1: Oh my gosh, that's awesome. I've been playing for like 2 weeks.
0: So happy for you.
1: Oh, and it's my birthday month, so hey, this is awesome.
0: Well, now you got $1,000 to spend on yourself for your birthday. Treat yourself. You've earned it. Next chance to win a grand Monday morning with KC on the River 105.9.

We go from Billy Joel to Billy Joe. Billy Joe Armstrong and Green Day. They'll be seen on the big screen when the band's new film, Nimrods, a Green Day comedy, hits theaters on August the 14th. I'm John Cadillac Seville on the River 105.9. Speaking to the guys, here they are on the radio.

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1: we can't think of a better time than now.

Those winds were howling in some parts of the state last night, and many still are experiencing power outages, down trees. What a way to kick off Connecticut fair season, huh? And flash flood warnings in parts of the state as well. Could be nasty later on tonight, but we will keep you updated at Big Y Storm Center at the river1059.com. But this morning here at the Cat Ape Compound, looks beautiful outside.

With all the heat and humidity we've had here in Connecticut over the past couple days, the air quality still is not all that great. And if you're looking for a cooling center to get some relief, they are open all across Connecticut. Call 211 to find out which one is closest to you. I'm John Cadillac Seville on the River 105.9. Enjoy the weekend. 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

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It's me, Adam West, just getting started on a Saturday. The weekend is here.

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First game this Thursday, Gillette Stadium. 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Of course, all the pregame. You can listen if you're tailgating, having some hot beverages out of a cooler, whatever, before the game.

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Tonight, Billy Idol is at Mohegan Sun, one of many things going on this weekend. I love summer, so much happening.

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0: 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It's the Poco Festival in Northford with carnival rides, the helicopter rides, fireworks, and more.
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The River 105.9, variety from the 80s and more. It's me, Adam West. Happy Saturday. Already 78. We're headed to a high of 88 today and thick out there. Talking about heat index values as high as 96. Maybe some showers and thunderstorms later on. Tomorrow, hot too. High near 90 again.

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1: From the people who brought you It's the Dog Park comes...

The River 105.9 variety from the 80s and more. August 8th today. On this day, 1876, Thomas Edison received a patent for the mimeograph, which those may still be in use today. In college, I had one English professor who would always use it. Actually, I think I had a couple professors who used them. They have a very unique smell. In 1980, the Olivia Newton-John movie Xanadu was released. It was her first movie since Grease and comparatively a flop. On this day, 1992, Metallica singer James Hetfield burned by a pyro explosion at a concert in Montreal. Guns N' Roses cut their set short when Axl's voice went out, apparently. Caused a riot, a lot of damage, a lot of money had to be spent.

The River 105.9 variety from the 80s and more. I was watching a live performance of this song, Pat Benatar and Neil Giraldo. She goes out in front. He starts the intro on it on a piano or a keyboard or something. The way that he looks at her, that's how all spouses should look at each other. It's the River 105.9.

0: I'm meteorologist Steve Teeling for News 8. Warm and humid as we head towards dawn in the low 70s. Hazy, hot, and humid for Saturday. Could be a late afternoon thunderstorm, 85 to 90. On Sunday, partly sunny, a little less humid. A late day storm, 85 to 90.
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1059 variety from the 80s and more. I mean, this is for sure county fair weather. You know, you got a couple of big events this weekend, the Wolcott County Fair and also the North Branford Potato and Corn Festival. POCO is going on, and just drink plenty of water, anything that you happen to be doing today.

5'9", variety from the 80s and more. Some famous birthdays today. Tennis star Roger Federer is 45. J.C. Chavez from, is that how you say his name? From NSYNC. He's 50 today. Drew Lachey from 98 Degrees and Dancing with the Stars, 50. Scott Stapp from Creed is 53. Cool Moe Dee, 64. Ricky Rocket, drummer from Poison, 65. U2's The Edge is 65. Donnie Most, Ralph Malf on Happy Days, he's 73 today. Dustin Hoffman is 89.

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The River 105.9 variety from the 80s and more. It's me, Adam West, on this Beat the Heat Saturday. Well, really, Beat the Heat weekend. Lots going on, and, you know, make sure you mix in plenty of water and have some fun. There's nothing like a New England summer.

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Nate Bargatze tomorrow night, People's Bank Arena. That's going to be awesome. I love Nate Bargatze. I love the fact that he is so successful as a clean comedian. Some people don't know that yet, but yeah, he's clean. And the fact that his daughter introduces him, if I had a reason for my kids to introduce me, I would totally do that. What a great idea. Anyway, that's tomorrow night, People's Bank Arena. 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

1059, variety from the 80s and more. Well, your electric meter could spin out of control this weekend if you do this, but the ideal temperature the average American likes to sleep at night is, it's 67. So, yeah, you may need to crank the air down a little bit tonight. Maybe you'll get a better night's sleep.

0: I'm meteorologist Steve Teeling for News 8. Warm and humid as we head towards dawn in the low 70s. Hazy, hot, and humid for Saturday. Could be a late afternoon thunderstorm, 85 to 90. On Sunday, partly sunny, a little less humid, a late day storm, 85 to 90.
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You could be there on us. Airfare, hotel, tickets to both nights. We'll even throw in $1,000. I've seen this whole thing. It's amazing how it all comes together. 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

Brian Adams after 2 on the River 105.9. Variety from the 80s and more with Bob Howard. TIL, today I learned almost every apple you've ever eaten isn't native to the U.S. Let's talk about that in minutes.

Daryl and John, it's 31059. You have variety from the 80s and more. Bob Howard here. Yard Goats, by the way, on the road in Binghamton. 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

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Yeah, variety from the 80s and more. 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
3: I'm meteorologist Steve Teeling for News 8. Warm and humid as we head towards dawn in the low 70s. Hazy, hot, and humid for Saturday. Could be a late afternoon thunderstorm, 85 to 90. On Sunday, partly sunny, a little less humid. A late day storm, 85 to 90.
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1: With Bob Howard. Don't call it a comeback. MySpace is returning.
0: Coming up in minutes.

0: Journey. The River 105.9 is variety from the 80s and more. It's Bob Hauer here. Oh, we had the Hall of Fame game in the NFL this past week. We're at a Patriots football herd right here on the river.
1: Just as I

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8: I'm meteorologist Steve Teeling for News 8. Warm and humid as we head towards dawn in the low 70s. Hazy, hot, and humid for Saturday. Could be a late afternoon thunderstorm, 85 to 90. On Sunday, partly sunny, a little less humid, a late day storm, 85 to 90.
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Rest in peace, Bonnie Tyler. Yeah, the River 105.9, variety from the 80s and more. As we head toward 4 o'clock, Bob Hauer here. Such a 90s kid. Yeah, give me Toad the Wet Sprocket or Spin Doctors or Gin Blossoms.

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Bon Jovi after four, the River 105.9, variety from the 80s and more. With Bob Howard, be ready for temporal hollowing with your GLP-1 shots. We'll discuss that coming up.

Made it work. It's the Rib 105.9. Got variety from the 80s and more. Yard Goats are on the road, taking on Binghamton yet this weekend. They are back home at Duncan Park coming up on Tuesday.

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It's Kenny Loggins. You found the River 105.9. Variety from the 80s and more on Saturday evening. Bob Hauer here. How'd you like to go to the iHeartRadio Music Festival, T-Mobile Arena in Vegas? 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
1: 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You got variety from the 80s and more. It's Bob Howard here. What is that? Amber, thanks for having us on this evening in East Hartford. 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
1: 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That's what's keeping you up at night. 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
1: 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It's Friday from the 80s and more. 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

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I'm JT as we roll into Saturday night. Music's looking good. Journey's coming up for us. Also on the way, Aerosmith. Here's Peter Gabriel. It's In Your Eyes.

0: 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So are we.
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0: Bob Joyce for the memorable UConn moment of the 25-26 season, brought to you by Monaco Ford of Glastonbury and Niantic. A road win at Fog Holland Fieldhouse doesn't come often, but on December 2nd, the UConn men did just that, using a strong second half to prevail 61-56. Solo ball with 17 in the victory.
1: Ball out front to Carabin. Carabin on the right wing to Demery. Demery at the hash in front of the bench. Now Ribon, a handoff the ball. Long three by Solo. Oh, he buried it! Solo ball with a soft touch.
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11: Another night with the threat for strong to severe thunderstorms. Hi, everyone. Storm teammate meteorologist Scott Gagliardi here. After a very hot and humid day, we'll see storms that could be capable of producing strong gusty winds, very heavy rain, and plenty of lightning. This threat exists through about 9 p.m. and then beyond that, temperatures somewhat cooler but still quite humid, falling back into the 70s. 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